0: Royalties and pub too.
1: Where you at?
0: At the house with it, watching sinners.
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0: On the couch with my favorite sinner. I was about to, but you convinced us. Should I decorate her walls or log off to Pinterest? Never too late to meditate on emotional attachments. 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

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Everybody I know, everybody and they mama is at EDC, man. Getting turned up. Festival vibes. 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

Something about a conservative regular girl that still can beat up chairs. 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Zodiac sign, it must be a Gemini moon, cause we about to go half.

check. 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
1: Where you at?
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1: Who you with?
0: On the couch with my favorite sinner. I was about to, but you convinced us. 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

Let's get the party started. See you at the bar, you was hardly talking. That's when I knew that your heart was scarring. Friends to lovers need a part to star in. Like, wait, babe, let me

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Shout out to everybody in town for EDC. Make sure you stay hydrated. Also, take us home wherever you're from, kvegas.com. We are streaming worldwide, but if you want to win something, you must have a Nevada ID. And ooh wee, I got two wins for you. It is a heat wave winner weekend. Tickets to all the hottest shows. Who do I have? I don't know. Stay right here and find out. Right now, Lil Doja, Juicy, on Hot.

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0: 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Boo, 1220.
1: Okay, I was already getting ready to sing.
0: Buddha.
1: Yes. Okay, I'll listen then. Thank you.
0: No problem. If you want to see LMA at Resorts World, 4-minute warning, have your part of Boot Up ready. It's at 975. That's my guy.
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DJ Hyde.